Hey, it's Sam. Want to remind you, if you like Canadians like Stephen Lee Olson, make sure you're listening to Samuel Pomerant every Saturday, 8 a.m., Sundays at 10 p.m. for the Canadian Country Countdown. He recaps all that's going down in Canadian country music. Here's Kane Brown's newest now. This one's called Woman. It's Country Night. Nice.

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Remember putting your phone in rice? That was like the big thing, right, back in the day. Well, there is a new trend on how to fix your phone for when it overheats. I'll tell you about it in about 5 minutes. And speaking of things heating up, nothing screams that more than a beer in Mexico. It's Kenny Chesney on Country Nights.

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0: Remember, you put your phone in rice when you inevitably would drop it in the toilet. I mean, it happens, right? I'd love to meet the person that thought of that.
1: What did you say?
2: What did you say?
3: You said what?
4: I didn't say anything.
0: Yeah, that's coming to mind for me right now because there is a new trend on how to fix your phone when it overheats in the summer, kind of the opposite of the old water situation. You know, when your iPhone, your Samsung just like stops working because it's been in the sun, maybe left it out there while you were barbecuing a little too long. Well, to get it to cool down faster, people are putting their phones in the fridge or in freezers. I'm totally guilty of this. I have no judgment here. I do this. But IT experts are saying it sounds like a clever hack. It will destroy your phone. The sudden temperature change creates condensation, which can lead to corrosion and then a broken phone. I could see that. Apple and Samsung have come out and said that they recommend taking your phone out of direct sunlight. Like, duh, that seems like obvious advice. They also said shutting down all your apps, removing the case, and letting it cool down naturally is what you gotta do. So keep that in mind next time you leave your phone out, toast it a little too long, okay? Luke Combs right now, Be By You, I think it's the song of the summer. It's Country Nights.

On Friday, we have royalty that is going to be in the house co-hosting Country Nights. Will be none other than Miss Shania Twain. I hope you'll join me at 6 p.m. because that impresses me. Crank it up! It's Country Nights. Ow!

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Coming up in just a few minutes, we're going to get to our top five at nine, the most trending, talked about songs in country music. Before we get there, I always like to play a little bit of a throwback for you. So here's Zach Brown Band with the late, great legend that is Mr. Jimmy Buffett. This song is called Knee Deep, and you better sing along if you know it. Right here on Country Nights.

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3: 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This one is called Who Told You That?
1: Number

0: Becker Wetmore, Who Told You That? At number 5 on tonight's Top 5 at 9. We're at number 4, and we find the newest from Miss Ella Langley. This one is called Love and Life Again.
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0: 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We find Shaboozey next with his newest called Cowgirl.
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13: 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This is my song, Phone Keys Wallet. Phone Keys Wallet is about finding somebody who loves you for every messy, imperfect, chaotic version of yourself.

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Yep. See what I did there? 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

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We're going to talk her new Little Miss Twain album. 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First, Luke Bryan. That's my kind of night. Country nights.

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2: Well, joke's on you because I'm going to bed. I'm just kidding. I'm Sam McDade. I had so much fun with you this evening, and we'll do it all again starting tomorrow at 6 p.m. Don't forget, Shania Twain is going to be my co-host on Friday's show and talk all about her new Little Miss Twain album and horses and all the good stuff. I'm out of here. I'm leaving you with a great playlist, including the newest song from the newest member of the Country Music Hall of Fame, Kenny Chesney, Carry On. I'll talk to you tomorrow. Love you. Bye.

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1: It doesn't matter. It's 5 o'clock somewhere.
0: It's always on 5 in Margaritaville, come to think of it.
1: Yeah, I heard that.
0: You've been there, haven't you?
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1: Hello, this is Zach Top, and this is my song, South of Sanity. 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
3: Well, good morning. Here's your traffic update for Ottawa on the Valley. The Tuesday morning drives off to a pretty fine start. Not seeing issues on the highways. 416, 417, and the 174 all looking good so far. And no issues on the bridges coming in from Gatineau. Work continues today on Colonel By Drive between Rosedale and the Bank Street Bridge. There's alternating lanes there. And Kent Street northbound between Gladstone and Somerset's down to one lane for work. Renting, protect what matters to you with tenant insurance from Desjardins Insurance. 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I'm Gord Taylor with Country 101.1 Traffic.
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1: Hey, this is Owen Rigling. I think right now we should put on my new single, Love, Hate, Love.
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3: 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I'll always remember where I was when...
4: Oh, 9/11 happened.
3: Yeah.
4: That was insane.
3: It's like a moment that stops people in time. You know exactly what you were wearing, exactly where you were. What were you doing?
4: I was building a golf course down Niagara Falls called Legends on the Niagara. And I'm running a dozer and I had the radio on. And you hear things and you're like, what just happened? And then working down in Niagara with the hydro plant there, you're like, are they coming after this?
3: Right, like your mind just starts to spiral. And also, I think, like, if you were somebody that was, like, I was watching it happen on TV at the time when it happened, and I was just like, what's happening right now? But to be, like, to hear it on the radio, which it actually would have come to first, because radio is like, that's why we love it, right? It's a first medium. To know that that's happening, but to be able to try to picture that in your mind when you can't register it because you can't see it, right? You're just like, are you serious? Like, what's going on? Is the radio wrong and giving us wrong information? Which, by the way, we never do, Jeff. Okay?
5: So we're always truthful.
4: Exactly. Yeah. You guys are always right.
3: Yeah.
4: Might not be maybe never wrong, but not always right.
3: Right? But to be processing that moment in your mind and trying to make sense of what is actually, because that's the thing, radio is theater of the mind, right? So you're like, did that just happen?
4: Yeah.
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2: Hi, good morning. Here's your traffic update for Ottawa and the Valley. Not seeing any problems or delays on the major routes. The bridges are looking fine coming in from Gatineau. Kissimmee-Meekan between Voof and Vimy Place is down to one lane in each direction as they continue to tear down the Blues Fest. Also, watch out for work today on Highway 15 just south of Croton Place. There'll be construction delays running through Black's Corners. And work continues today on Hunt Club eastbound at the 416. They're doing work on the overpass. Now to Wednesday, visit Shoppers Drug Mart for the bonus redemption event. 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I'm Gord Taylor with Country 101.1 traffic.
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2: This is Robin and PJ.
3: Good morning, Kristen. What is the most extravagant thing you own?
4: My son's bowling equipment.
5: Oh, yes. So true.
3: How old is your son?
4: He will be 11 in a month.
3: So, and how often does he grow out of the goalie equipment? Because how often are you replacing this now?
4: We replaced it once mid-season last year. Mm-hmm. So he used it for half a season, had to get new stuff for half a season, and we will need new stuff this season.
3: Oh, my God. How much in the hole already are you for this stuff?
4: More than I want to admit.
5: It's thousands. Like, it's thousands of dollars.
4: It's a very, very expensive position.
5: Yeah, and it's funny because it's a position that needs the most equipment, right? Like, you can't cheap out on this stuff because if you don't, then your kid could get hurt, and you don't want that.
4: We had to get him specialty undergear pants this year, and them alone were $250. And, like, that was the cheapest part of it. And I was, it hurts the wallet a bit every time we have to go shopping. And the best part is my daughter starts hockey this year, and she wants to be a goalie like her brother.
3: No! Wait, can you reuse some of that equipment? Can you reuse it?
4: In a couple years, she'll fit into it, but she's about 5 years younger than her brother, so not yet.
5: Have kids, they said. It'll be great, they said.
4: I know, and I was a goalie, so I can't even tell them no.
5: Oh, it's your fault.
3: You better have saved every single piece of equipment you have.
4: Oh, we will.
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0: 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Ottawa's number one for new music.
1: What's up, y'all? It's Bailey Zimmerman. Here's my song, Chevy Silverado. I bought my grandpa's Chevy Silverado, and I lived my life in that truck, and I think that's why it's so special to me.

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1: Good morning. Here's what's making news in Ottawa. Recovery and information sessions for those of you impacted by that extreme weather on Canada Day continue this week. The city has listed some updated dates, times, locations on its website, including support from the Canadian Red Cross when it comes to insurance questions, health and safety for cleaning a home that's been flooded, waste management, and more. The majority of the sessions are between 2 and 6 p.m. Again, more information on the city's website. Domestic trade and major infrastructure projects are expected to be high on the agenda as Canada's premiers convene in PEI today. The annual meeting of provincial and territorial leaders runs until tomorrow ahead of a Thursday meeting with the Prime Minister. There's also fresh economic uncertainty after U.S. President Donald Trump just yesterday signed an executive order to impose 50% tariffs on certain Canadian products within 30 days. Wildfires raging in northern Ontario appear to have pushed the province to its worst wildfire season on record. The province's latest numbers suggest fires have burned through more than 7,200 square kilometers of Ontario's forests, surpassing the previous record set in 2021. Recent rain has helped to temper fire activity, but officials warn the danger remains high. There are no air quality alerts in Ottawa today. In sports, rough night for the Blue Jays, falling 7-1 to the Tampa Bay Rays in the opener of their four-game set. They're back at it again tonight. Ottawa weather, mix of sun and cloud to start, but showers, even a thunderstorm this afternoon, could see up to 10 millimeters of rain, a high of just 25 degrees. It drops to 15 overnight, and tomorrow a high of 21. With Ottawa News, I'm Christine Clark.
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saw the old man's face. Front page obituary, he was a millionaire. He left his fortune to some guy he barely knew. His kids were mad as hell.

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1: Get out of bed.
2: This is Robin and PJ.
3: Another amazing Police Association golf tournament yesterday.
4: Okay, that's fun.
3: So much fun. I love golf. Even though I'm not the best at it, I can hold my own. Especially in a foursome where you have to, you know, it's like best ball.
4: A foursome.
3: Yeah, well, it's foursome. Usually play in a foursome, so. And as usual in tournaments, it's best ball. So it's like, you know, you contribute a shot or two to each hole, or sometimes you don't contribute a shot at all.
4: Mm-hmm. Like, what? How did you guys do at the end?
3: We finished, he was 8 under.
4: Okay.
3: As a group, which we thought was quite good. We had no bogeys yesterday, which is always exciting when you're playing in a tournament like that. However, we knew that some group would be ridiculous, and the team that won, I think, was minus 17, which means they basically birdied every hole, which some might say is, you know, whatever.
4: Okay. You know how you could get better at golf? Watching The Hawk on Netflix.
3: Oh, jeez. See, I'm a little worried about this.
4: I don't think you should be.
3: All right.
5: Lonnie Hawkins, you had a chance at completing the Grand Slam a long time ago. What will be going through your mind when you tee off tomorrow?
6: I want my baby back.
7: Chili's.
8: You were a big shot golfer.
9: I still am a big shot golfer.
10: I just need to get my groove back.
11: The guys are saying, and I'm the Hawk now.
12: Golf is easy.
13: I think that you're afraid that our son is going to eclipse the great Lonnie Hawkins.
14: They call him the Hawk.
13: You hear those people? They want to just see you play golf.
15: Birdie.
13: They want to see you walk and talk.
16: Lonnie Hawkins!
17: The greatest this game has ever seen.
18: That's how it's done.
19: They call him the Hawk. He's a golfer.
3: I'm genuinely worried about this. I saw this, I thought, okay, like Will Ferrell, I do like Will Ferrell.
4: It's hilarious.
3: But
4: you
3: here's my issue. Here's my issue.
4: Okay.
3: I love golf movies. Mm-hmm. I love, you know, I'm a huge fan of
4: Happy Gilmore.
3: Cup.
4: And
3: that's the problem. It reeks of a version of Happy Gilmore. I want to be Happy Gilmore.
4: I think you should just try it.
3: Especially Happy Gilmore 2.
4: Electric Boogaloo.
3: Which is the one where he comes back after being the star, has to find his way back onto the course. Like, sure, it's a different storyline. Like, his kid has now eclipsed him as a better player. But I don't know. I'm genuinely worried that I'm going to hate it. And I don't want to hate it because it's a golf movie. But
4: have you seen this on Netflix, 269, 269? Back me up. Will Ferrell, Fortune Feimster, and Molly Shannon, who, by the way, is phenomenal.
3: She's great, yeah.
4: Phenomenal.
3: The cast is great. Again, my issue is, for people that are fans of Happy Gilmore, that's who I want to hear from, that have also seen Hawk, right? So 269, 269. If you're a Happy Gilmore fan and you watched it, what was your reaction? Because I feel like there's a lot of copycat here.
4: I feel like you just got to, like, it can just be a light, funny movie about golf, okay? But yes, the storyline is similar. Deadbeat golfer, son now plays in the PGA Tour. Now his mission is to play against him. Father and son out on the green, right?
3: Yeah.
4: Oh, it's so funny. Like, you're going to die.
3: It sounds too copycat. Me.
4: Don't overanalyze it. Just watch it and have a good time, okay? Check out The Hawk, even if you don't play golf. I don't play golf. I loved it. There you go.
3: Well, you watch Happy Gilmore.
4: So funny. I thought this was better. That's me.
3: Wow.
4: Yep.
3: Bold statement.

0: Morgan Griffiths, just being me. Good morning. It's Robin and PJ. It's 6:17. I feel like we're in a lull right now when it comes to good things to watch, right? Like there's always in the summer, and maybe they just stop releasing really good stuff and then they hold on to it for the fall because they know people are back into hibernation. But I feel like right now, like I've been searching around, and that's why I was so happy when I found The Hawk. He's a golfer, the greatest golfer in the world. Yeah. It's very metal, the intro, and I like it for Will Ferrell, right? Like he's done a great job with it. So that's really good. I don't know. I've been seeing like a few things. The Bear, if you haven't watched it, there's a new season out. I'll be honest, that's on Disney. It's the latest season is not as good as the seasons before, but it was still good.
1: And I think I watched a few episodes of the first season with my wife. My wife has seen most of it, but I don't know. Yeah, I've found myself over the last several months like going back to stuff that I trust.
0: Okay.
1: Tried and true stuff.
0: Okay, like you'll rewatch stuff?
1: Yeah, I'll rewatch stuff.
0: Okay, like what have you rewatched?
1: I've been rewatching SWAT. I've been rewatching a little bit of Suits here and there. Oh. Sons of Anarchy.
0: Yeah. Oh, so good.
1: So, and there's a new season of America's Sweethearts, too.
0: Okay.
1: The Dallas Cowboy Cheerleaders show, which is hilarious.
0: It is really good.
1: And very entertaining.
0: I would like to watch Sons of Anarchy again too, but I can't get out of my head Ed Gein. So,
1: well, watching Sons of Anarchy might get him out of your
0: head. And Ed Gein are the same person, right? Like I don't know. I can't go back from Ed Gein.
1: I think you need to in order to get rid of Ed Gein.
0: Did anybody see Odyssey on the weekend? Because we didn't. Did you go?
1: I couldn't go on the weekend, but I'm going for sure.
0: Okay, if you saw it, let us know. 269-269. And someone back me up with The Hawk because it's so funny.
1: I don't know. Will Ferrell is. He's an acquired taste for a whole movie.
0: He's a feral taste.
1: You just like him because of his last name. I hope she makes you smile.

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1: Well, good morning. Here's your traffic update for Ottawa on the Valley. We're riding well on the Queensway in both directions across town. The 416 not seeing any issues coming up from Kempville, and the 174 westbound crowded into Cumberland. We're moving well through Orleans. Work continues today on the 417 westbound Moody off-ramp. We have lane reductions. The Queensway eastbound Moody on-ramp from southbound Moody is currently closed. 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I'm Gord Taylor with Country 101.1 Traffic.
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13: Country 101.1 weather for Ottawa and the Valley. A mix of sun and cloud, showers, and the risk of a thunderstorm this afternoon with a high of 25, feeling like 30 with that Humidex. Down to 16 with showers overnight, and then showers tomorrow with 21. Right now, in Ottawa, it's 18 degrees.
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0: They call him the Hawk. He's a golfer. The greatest golfer in the world. Agree or disagree, Darren?
1: That's what caught you, the theme song.
0: Yeah.
1: The 70s theme song or 80s theme song thing.
2: It sounds like 80s metal.
1: It is. I agree. I like the Hawk. I also like Tappy Gilmore. I don't know. Think of it as nostalgic, then.
2: Is it a little copycat?
1: I never really noticed, no.
2: Oh, okay.
0: Yeah, I think there's been enough separation. I think that's the thing, right? Like, it doesn't really matter.
2: It sounds like the same storyline, though. Certainly of Happy Gilmore 2, for sure. He rose to the heights. He was the biggest golfer in the world, and then he falls on hard times and has to get it back to fight his nemesis, etc. So
1: Happy Gilmore was a hockey player.
2: That's
1: he
2: true.
1: He was a hockey player, and then he got into golf, and his swing was stupid.
0: You're right. He wasn't the greatest golfer in the world, like the Hawk.
1: No, and if you ever watch Owen Wilson, even though, like, if you ever watch Dick, he's like the whispers actor guy. He's like, I just want to bring the best of you out.
0: That was actually not bad. I'll allow that, Darren.
2: Yeah. Wilson's pretty funny.
0: Yeah.
1: Yeah, he's a whisper actor, though. Everything he does, like...
0: It's so funny, you're
1: even
0: right.
1: Even when he gets mad, he's whisper acting.

0: 6:41, could your car run on coffee? Stupid gas is $1 million again, but that's going to change soon because scientists in South Korea.
1: Okay.
0: That's the not Kim Jong-un one. Okay,
1: South Korea, right.
0: Have developed a process that turns used coffee grounds into a cleaner burning fuel. This is a great idea.
1: There's no way.
0: This would be amazing, though, if it works. So by exposing the wet grounds to extreme heat, they create these tiny steam explosions that transform the waste into a charcoal-like material. And that packs an energy similar to some types of coal, but it burns more cleanly. This would be amazing because think of all the coffee waste every year that goes out to landfills. Too, right? Like this would this would be incredible.
1: But we don't burn coal in our cars.
0: Yeah, but
1: they
0: then
1: have to turn it into a
0: conversion,
1: a fuel,
0: right? Yeah, but they also think the process could eventually be used to convert food scraps and other organic waste into fuel.
1: Back to the Future,
0: right?
1: Remember Back to the Future 2?
0: Electric Boogaloo,
1: where he puts goes the fusion thing, and he takes all the trash. He puts the beer can in there, banana peel, and some other scraps, and then all of a sudden he can fly to another dimension.
0: See, this was before, it was during our time. I was going to say this is way before our time, but no, that was during.
1: Well, the movie was before was, current time.
0: Yeah, but you see, that they already knew what to do, right?
1: Mm. Well, there's been talk about hydro engines for a while.
0: But this would be incredible if we can actually use
1: trash,
0: organic waste to do this, like shove some celery in the gas tank. We're going to grandma's. Done.
1: Yeah, that's true.
0: I don't know. I'm just saying.
1: They add heat?
0: Yeah.
1: To the coffee?
0: Yep. They create these tiny steam explosions in the grounds, and that transforms it into something called biochar is the actual name of it. It's like a charcoal-like material.
1: Biochar for your bio car.
0: Wow, you should work for this company.
1: That'll be the extreme of what,
0: and it's also the extreme of what you can do for them.
1: that's about it.
0: I've seen your skills.
1: Yeah, I've peaked.

0: 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One to Watch is our spotlight on the next big thing in Canadian country music.
1: Hey, this is Braden King. Come
2: on. 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
4: Here's your traffic update for Ottawa and the Valley. Overall, traffic's pretty light around the city at the moment, but we're seeing a slight delay in the eastbound Queensway approaching Greenbank and approaching Parkdale. The 174 westbound building into Cumberland, but looking good through Orleans. And no issues on the bridges traveling in from Gatineau. Kitsissippi-Mecan between Booth and Vimy Place is down to one lane in each direction for the Blues Fest teardown. 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I'm Gord Taylor with Country 101.1 Traffic.
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20: Country 101.1 weather for Ottawa and the Valley. A mix of sun and cloud, showers, and the risk of a thunderstorm this afternoon with a high of 25, feeling like 30 with that Humidex. down to 16 with showers overnight, and then showers tomorrow with 21. Right now, in Ottawa, it's 18 degrees.
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0: Emerson Drive, that kind of beautiful. Good morning, 6:55. It's Robin and PJ.
1: This show loves love. What's your
0: love?
1: What one of us does anyway?
0: I'm already in love, so.
1: Most unexpected places you've been engaged. And this will come to light a lot more around 7:10 this morning when we have a chat. Somebody in our building recently got engaged, and it was in kind of a different sort of way. So we're going to bring Tara in. She'll chat a little bit about that. But maybe maybe you weren't expecting it. Maybe like unexpected things are the best. They're my favorite. So maybe you have an unexpected way that you got engaged to your significant other. 269-269 is a text line.
0: Yeah, this was a bizarre one. Like I never would have guessed that someone has ever done that. Is this the first time that's ever happened?
1: Oh, I don't know. Oh, I'm sure it's not the first.
0: Didn't it seem odd to you though? Like, doesn't it seem like you've never heard that before?
1: I feel like it's unexpected.
0: Because I've never heard of that before, that method of proposing.
1: But I'm sure that maybe somebody else out there, like it's happened to.
0: Maybe.
1: But maybe not.
0: Maybe not.
1: Most unexpected places to get engaged. Who has the best one? If it's you, 269-269. You know how to find us.
0: There's no prize other than our undying gratitude.
1: That's a prize in itself.
0: Kind of. Luke Combs. Be by you.

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1: Good morning. Here's what's making news in Ottawa. Recovery and information sessions for those of you impacted by that extreme weather on Canada Day continue this week. The city has listed some updated dates, times, locations on its website, including support from the Canadian Red Cross when it comes to insurance questions, health and safety for cleaning a home that's been flooded, waste management, and more. The majority of the sessions are between 2 and 6 p.m. Again, more information on the city's website. Domestic trade and major infrastructure projects are expected to be high on the agenda as Canada's premier convene in PEI today. The annual meeting of provincial and territorial leaders runs until tomorrow ahead of a Thursday meeting with the Prime Minister. There's also fresh economic uncertainty after U.S. President Donald Trump just yesterday signed an executive order to impose 50% tariffs on certain Canadian products within 30 days. Wildfires raging in northern Ontario appear to have pushed the province to its worst wildfire season on record. The province's latest numbers suggest fires have burned through more than 7,200 square kilometers of Ontario's forests, surpassing the previous record set in 2021. Recent rain has helped to temper fire activity, but officials warn the danger remains high. There are no air quality alerts in Ottawa today. In sports, rough night for the Blue Jays, falling 7-1 to the Tampa Bay Rays in the opener of their four-game set. They're back at it again tonight. Ottawa weather, a mix of sun and cloud to start, but showers, even a thunderstorm this afternoon, could see up to 10 millimeters of rain, a high of just 25 degrees. It drops to 15 overnight, and tomorrow a high of 21. With Ottawa News, I'm Christine Clark.
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0: TJ in the morning on Country 101.1.
1: We're talking the most unexpected places to get engaged. Tara from the morning show next door joins us. Congratulations are in order.
2: Thank you. Thank you.
1: Okay,
2: I'm very happy.
1: This is exciting because you were away on vacation and I walk in today and PJ's like, oh, you should go ask Tara if she's got any news.
2: Yeah.
1: And I immediately thought you got another job and we're leaving because that's sometimes what happens in our industry, right? And then you were like, no, check out my bling.
2: I didn't do that.
1: Okay.
2: That's obnoxious.
1: Tara 100% did not do that. That's what I would have done. Okay. In my mind, that's how it happened.
2: I'm very shy.
1: But let's talk about how your lover and now fiance popped the question, because this is like, Tara, just so you know, is a very private person. So let's just say, like, set the scene. Where are you and what's happening?
2: Well, so we're flying to Saskatchewan.
1: So romantic.
2: Right. I mean, like, you know, Saskatchewan is for lovers.
3: Right.
1: And also where your family is. So this was a trip where obviously he was going to, you know, see them and meet them.
2: And meet, like, more of my family and friends and stuff. Mm-hmm. So, we're on the plane. And it's funny because, like, the joke is, like, all the things that happen to me on planes with the person next to me. I'm like the underwear salesman who, like, actually sent underwear to me to the station.
1: What?
3: Interesting.
2: A former very drunk NHL player. Why are men always scared of needing to hold hands when they fly? Anyway, so there's always something on the plane.
1: You held hands with an NHL player on the plane?
3: We're kind of needy.
2: He was scared.
3: We're needy.
2: Well, yeah, if you're scared, I'll hold your hand.
1: Absolutely.
2: So there's always something. So, and he was aware of this. So, yeah, we were flying and just, like, chatting. And, yeah, just he had the ring. And somewhere over Lake Huron.
1: He was like, Tara, I love you. I need to tell everyone on WestJet flight number 6439 that I'm professing my love. And did he get down on a knee?
2: No,
1: because
2: he knows
1: room.
2: I don't like
3: public. Did he use the plane intercom?
2: I would have had to say no.
3: Yeah,
2: I'm like, I can't.
3: No.
2: I can't marry you.
3: That I do know about Tara. She would definitely have said no.
2: No, like, obviously we are not compatible. If you think I want any kind of attention, like, right now I'm so uncomfortable, you guys.
3: That's the equivalent of him giving you a bird as a gift.
1: It's your favorite.
2: Okay, I'm terrified of birds.
1: I know. I know you do. Yeah.
2: So that happened, and I was able to introduce him as my fiance, and which was, like, how everyone found out, because, like, I didn't tell them ahead of time, obviously, because I was on a plane.
1: Just quick question. Was there a third in your row? Were you like, okay.
2: No, just the two of us. Yeah, there was someone in the middle.
3: Yeah.
1: Who is the ring bearer? Yeah. They're like, oh, he wanted me to give you this.
3: Too bad it wasn't a justice of the peace. You could have had the whole thing done right there.
2: Yeah, can pilots do that? Because
3: I don't know, maybe.
2: Like, the smallest wedding ever. Yeah. Like, can I officiate my own wedding?
1: So it's a very quiet proposal. It was just like, yeah, I got you this ring.
3: But it happened on a plane. That's the not quiet part
1: it's
3: of it.
1: So cute.
2: It was memorable and unexpected. And
1: He did good. Okay, my second part of this conversation, congratulations.
2: Thank you.
1: You are also the second person I know who's gotten engaged in the past week.
2: Whoa.
1: And both of you, as am I, are, let's call us, women of a certain age.
2: I'm 55 years old, you guys.
1: Getting engaged. Yeah. And is this your first engagement?
2: Well, I've been engaged before a couple of times.
1: Okay. So you just never bit the bullet.
2: The last
1: ones were too public. She was like, I can't do this. Okay.
2: Jumbotron. Nope. No, that was not.
1: What makes love different when it happens a bit later in life?
2: Robin, that's a great question. There's a maturity to it, and there's an appreciation that you didn't have, and there's, I think, better communication. Mm-hmm. And, yeah, I think it's the appreciation of it is the biggest thing, because we've been through things, and all the stuff in our past has brought us to here.
1: Yes.
2: And just so healthy. And I've never been in such a healthy relationship.
1: Mm. Yay!
2: Really. Like, I highly recommend it.
1: This gives me hope!
3: Robin's going to go on a lot of planes now.
1: Sounds like you've had some real experiences on planes. They're very unexpected.
3: A lot of content there.
1: But this one's so great. Congratulations.
2: Thank you. Thank you for being happy for me.

0: Good morning, Courtney. Most unexpected place to get engaged is?
1: The shower.
2: Whoa.
0: I did not see this coming. Okay. Set the scene. Right. What's going on?
2: I think we know.
1: We were catching an early flight to Florida, and we live about an hour and a half from Toronto Airport, and I was jumping in the shower to get cleaned up to head to the airport, and you know, you kind of close your eyes, shampoo's running down the back of your back, you open your eyes, and there's my husband, well, boyfriend at the time, reaching in, holding an engagement ring. Open my eyes, I pulled the curtain across, and I'm like, what is this?
0: Oh my gosh. Out of nowhere, out of the hazy, soapy eye, you're like, is that a ring?
1: Yeah. And I had said to him, by the time we come home from this trip, I'm like, if we're not engaged, it's not meant to be. We got to move on. And, you know, we had been together for 7 years. So I was like, you know.
2: That was the ultimatum.
0: Yeah. Ultimatum. Yeah. Love him or leave him.
1: Yeah. And we just celebrated 24 years yesterday. So
0: yes!
1: When I heard that, I had to call in. I'm like, oh, my gosh, this is too funny.
0: Oh, my God, I love that.
2: I've always wondered if ultimatums actually work.
0: Because Apparently they do.
2: I mean, sure, they do. Mm-hmm. But my curiosity with the ultimatum is, if it's been a period of time where mm-hmm. the guy...

0: has not done it. There's something blocking him from doing it.
1: You know? What was it, Courtney? Was he just lazy?
2: No, he's shy. He's meek. He's mild. I don't know. We're a good balance for one another.
1: I love it, though, and I love it that he went with the shower. Maybe he was like, this rock is so huge, it might set off security if I try to take it on the trip.
2: We always ask him, we're like, why did you do it then and there? And he's like, well, I didn't want to carry it through the airport. So I
1: was like, see? Okay. Can't risk getting arrested with that thing, with that bling.
2: Exactly.
1: Oh, my God. That's awesome.
2: When you tell your friends and family where you got engaged or how it happened, and you're like, in the shower.
0: They think the same thing I thought when you said that.
1: What else happens in the shower, Courtney?
2: He did jump in for a quick minute, but we had to get going.
1: Bow, bow, bow, bow, bow, bow.
2: No, it wasn't that.
1: Okay. Yeah, you're right. You're on your way to the airport. It's frantic. Okay, that's fine.
0: We got things to do.
2: Yeah. We didn't have time.

0: Here's traffic update for Ottawa on the Valley. We had traffic lights on flash at Prince of Wales and Crestway. They're working once again, and the backup is starting to ease off through there. Picking up on the eastbound Queensway as far as volume goes, from Green Bank all the way through to Rochester. No problems on the westbound Queensway headed downtown. 174 westbound slow into Cumberland, building around Jeanne d'Arc. And the Champlain Bridge seeing heavy backup towards Ottawa. 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I'm Gord Taylor with Country 101.1 Traffic.
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12: Country 101.1 weather for Ottawa and the Valley. A mix of sun and cloud, showers, and the risk of a thunderstorm this afternoon with a high of 25, feeling like 30 with that Humidex. Down to 16 with showers overnight, and then showers tomorrow with 21. Right now, in Ottawa, it's 18 degrees.
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14: 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This is my song, Phone Keys Wallet. Phone Keys Wallet is about finding somebody who loves you for every messy, imperfect, chaotic version of yourself.

0: proposal situation.
1: So I got a ring from my mom because, like, she's the best. And it was her engagement ring from, like, my dad when they got married.
2: Aww.
1: Yeah. So I decided that today's the day, and off we went. And I told her there was a meteor shower at night. And so I dragged her around for 45 minutes with her head staring up in the clouds looking for meteors. And we get to the first pier, and we get out there, and I'm getting nervous. I'm getting excited. It's about time. And then a couple of drunk guys start falling up on the boardwalk, and I thought, you know, this is probably not the spot to be. I don't want to share my moment with a bunch of drunkards, and nobody has to go in the pier, you know what I mean?
0: Yep, that's fair.
1: So we carry him on a little farther, and we hit down by the benches, and she said, well, how about we just sit here for a while, and we just, like, you know, how about we play hangman? I said, that's the best idea you've had all day. She says, you want to go first? I said, I absolutely would. So we call my mom, and we're on video with my mom, and she's hanging out with us playing hangman, looking for meteors. And then I reach in my cowboy boots, and I pulled out a ring box, and she guessed it right. So I guess I married her on the spot.
0: So, like, hangman, like, did you write out, like, will you marry me? Was that like that?
1: 100%. 100%. And my mom got it all on video.
0: Oh, that's so nice. Awesome.
1: There's video proof it happened.
0: See, video or it didn't happen. You know the drill. Yeah, it makes sense.
3: Did the drunks come over to the wedding as well? Or
1: they weren't invited. There was enough drunks there.
0: Was she surprised?
1: She was shocked. Like, she was like, absolutely. Like, because I told her it's just not going to happen. I said, I'm not in a rush to get married, so, like, don't worry about it. But she stuck through it. And, like, after 3 years, I said, you know what? It's the time.
0: Mm-hmm. And did she ever put pressure on you? Was she ever like, look, Chris, like, is this going to happen or what?
1: No, you know what? She's, like, the best human. She never, like, pressures me for anything. Never asked for nothing. So, you know what? I just figured that's the one. If it's not her, somebody's asking for something.
3: Because ultimatums don't work for every guy.
1: No, they sure don't.

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1: 744, it's Robin and PJ. Ultimatums. There's a show for that.
2: I want to get married. I want someone to make me feel like I am their dream woman, the person that they're choosing to start their life with, build a family with, buy their first home with. I want it all.
3: At the end of this experience, I hope my partner will choose me in the way that I've chosen her.
4: Your heart is extraordinary.
5: I love you more now than I ever have.
6: You have a lot of qualities that will make you a great husband.
7: I'm feeling very overwhelmed right now.
8: I think we're advancing too fast.
9: I think the things I were sure about, I'm not sure at all about. And I think that that's what scares me about this.
10: There's a lot of confusion going on there.
1: They have a show about this? Yeah, Marry or Move On is now in season 4, hosted by Nick and Vanessa Lachey, who host everything, right?
10: They will literally make a show about anything.
1: A lot of people stuck in limboed relationships and don't know what to do about it. So one partner in each couple gives an ultimatum. You know, at the end of this experiment, and ideally the experiment is you put all of these hot people that are in relationships into like one little community, right? And then during that time, you decide whether or not you want to leave with the person you came with, or do you want to leave with someone else? Or do you want to leave on your own, right?
10: So they put a whole bunch of people in a completely unrealistic situation.
1: Mm-hmm. Yes.
10: And then find out if their relationship at the stage that it's at will survive.
1: Will survive, yeah. Right? And will the partners who have been given the ultimatum come around at the end and realize that they're truly in love with this person that they came with, or will they go home with somebody else?
10: Well,
1: and somebody
10: as I
1: else's
10: said,
1: relationship, right?
10: Everybody deals with ultimatums very differently, and it does surprise me, because it doesn't surprise me that there's lots of people out there, both men and women, who are in long relationships, committed relationships, where they don't end up married. Like, one of them doesn't propose, right? Mm-hmm. Then on the other side of it, there's lots of relationships where one of the people wants to get proposed to, wants to be married, and is waiting for the other one to do it, and it may not happen.
1: Right? We heard from Courtney earlier, whose fiance proposed in the shower while they were getting ready to go on a trip, right? But she had given him an ultimatum. After a few years, they had been together, right? And she said, look, if you don't do it by the time we get back from this trip, we're probably not right for each other,
10: right?
1: Because obviously it's important to her to get married. So then obviously he came to his senses and was like, I better put a ring on it. Right?
10: And the strange part of that for me is it was 7 years, she said, that they had not been engaged.
1: Right.
10: They've been going out. And she says that ultimatum, they've been married for 20-some years.
1: Yeah.
10: See, I wouldn't see it that way. I would not see it that way. But I'm not someone... Like, in the relationships I've been in, I want this to see them. Like, before I got married, I wanted to see the progression. And then if it was going to happen, it was going to happen. If it wasn't, then I'm out.
1: Also, you liked Amanda more than she liked you. You were like, I better lock this down.
10: May or may not be true.
1: Have you ever been given an ultimatum? Have you ever given one to somebody else? Did it work out? 269-269 is the text line.
10: Can ultimatums work in relationships? I don't know. I feel like that's a lot of pressure on one of the people to do something they may not want to do just to keep the relationship.
1: But sometimes you also need a kick in the pants.

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2: Here's traffic update for Ottawa on the Valley. Terry Fox northbound at Katimovic. We have a collision in the right lane. Looks to be a fender bender. And gets to Sydney Mekan eastbound just north of Richmond Road. Report of a collision there. Eastbound Queensway slow going from Bayshore through to Rochester. The westbound Queensway from the Vanier Parkway to Nicholas. And the 416 northbound off-ramp to Holly Acres is down to one lane for repairs. Very slow through there. 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
13: Country 101.1 weather for Ottawa and the Valley. A mix of sun and cloud, showers, and the risk of a thunderstorm this afternoon with a high of 25, feeling like 30 with that Humidex. Down to 16 with showers overnight, and then showers tomorrow with 21. Right now, in Ottawa, it's 18 degrees.
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1: Good morning. Here's what's making news in Ottawa. Recovery and information sessions for those of you impacted by that extreme weather on Canada Day continue this week. The city has listed some updated dates, times, locations on its website, including support from the Canadian Red Cross when it comes to insurance questions, health and safety for cleaning a home that's been flooded, waste management, and more. The majority of the sessions are between 2 and 6 p.m. Again, more information on the city's website. Domestic trade and major infrastructure projects are expected to be high on the agenda as Canada's premier convene in PEI today. The annual meeting of provincial and territorial leaders runs until tomorrow ahead of a Thursday meeting with the Prime Minister. There's also fresh economic uncertainty after U.S. President Donald Trump just yesterday signed an executive order to impose 50% tariffs on certain Canadian products within 30 days. Wildfires raging in northern Ontario appear to have pushed the province to its worst wildfire season on record. The province's latest numbers suggest fires have burned through more than 7,200 square kilometers of Ontario's forests, surpassing the previous record set in 2021. Recent rain has helped to temper fire activity, but officials warn the danger remains high. There are no air quality alerts in Ottawa today. In sports, rough night for the Blue Jays, falling 7-1 to the Tampa Bay Rays in the opener of their four-game set. They're back at it again tonight. Ottawa weather, a mix of sun and cloud to start, but showers, even a thunderstorm this afternoon, could see up to 10 millimeters of rain, a high of just 25 degrees. It drops to 15 overnight, and tomorrow a high of 21. With Ottawa News, I'm Christine Clark.
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0: Robin and PJ's $1,000 Minute.
1: Give yourself an ultimatum. Do you or do you not want to play Robin and PJ's $1,000 Minute? And you've only got like 10 seconds to decide if you're going to text us.
2: Yeah, because you got to do it.
1: That's the deal with an ultimatum. You got to put pressure on, right?
2: If you don't, then we're going to move on to somebody else.
1: We sure are. That's how this show rolls, all right? You're in or you're out.
2: And we're thinking you want to be in, at least for a chance, to go after $1,000 in cold hard cash with Robin and PJ's $1,000 Minute. 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

0: seconds. 60 seconds. $1,000 up for grabs. It's Robin and PJ's $1,000 Minute.
1: Hi, Nancy. Do you have big plans this summer? What's going on?
2: Oh, I don't have big plans. Work.
1: Gross.
3: Sounds like somebody who needs $1,000.
1: Mm-hmm.
2: Yeah, pay some bills, for sure.
1: Oh. Also gross.
3: Yeah. You can't pay bills. You gotta do something for yourself.
2: Oh, I'll buy myself one thing nice. How's that?
3: Get a little greedy.
1: I'll allow it.
2: I listen to this every morning.
3: How well do you normally do?
2: Not good. Some of them are too hard.
3: Well, maybe this is your time to turn it around, right? When you get the chance to actually answer the questions when they mean something, this is your time to shine.
2: Make them easy, okay?
1: Get it together, Nancy. All right, Nancy, we got 60 seconds. It's going on the clock here to answer 10 questions. Get them all right. You know what it's worth. $1,000. We'll take that first answer that comes from your mouth. And if you don't know the answer, you can pass. We'll come back to it at the end if there's time, okay?
2: Okay.
3: And careful how many times you pass, because 60 seconds goes quick, you know.
2: Yeah.
3: All right, you ready to go?
2: I'm ready.
3: Okay, your timer starts now.
1: What term do they use for zero in tennis?
2: Pass.
1: What are plants that grow, reproduce, and die all in one season called?
2: Annual.
1: What's the name of the white ball in a game of billiards?
2: Oh, man, I know it. Pass.
1: Who is the Joker's female sidekick?
2: Nope, pass.
1: Which sports lingo uses the term Peloton?
2: Nope, pass.
1: Often referred to as the evening star, what is the brightest planet in our solar system?
2: Mercury.
1: What is the name of the instrument used for listening to the heart?
2: Stethoscope.
1: Which magazine publishes the Person of the Year annual issue?
2: Pass.
1: In which country would you find Puerto Plata?
2: Dominican Republic.
3: We'll give you that one. But the timer has run out. And you only got three, Nancy.
2: I know. I told you, make them easy.
1: You did tell us you would be terrible.
3: So the term they use for zero in tennis is love.
2: Love?
3: 30 love.
2: Okay.
3: 15 love. Yeah. The name of the white ball in a game of billiards is the cue ball.
2: I knew that. I couldn't get it.
3: Joker's female sidekick is Harley Quinn.
2: Okay.
3: Sports lingo using the term Peloton is cycling. And you did get a planet, but it was the wrong one. The evening star is Venus. You got the stethoscope. And then the magazine that publishes the Person of the Year annually is Time Magazine.
2: Okay. I tried.
3: I know. You did. You got a few.
1: Yeah.
3: I mean, of the ones you actually answered, like, other than the passes, you got quite a few of them right, so.
2: No, only three. Three out of seven, that's a fail.
1: Look, everything can't be great all the time, Nancy. That's the motto of this show.
2: Right?
3: The great thing is, though, that regardless of the success or lack thereof, you get a $100 OLG lottery gift card, and that could win you lots of money, right?
2: Well, hey, if it'll win me $1,000, perfect.
3: Could win you more than that.
2: Yeah, that's true.
3: All right, congratulations, Nancy. Hang on the line, okay?
2: Thank you.
3: You're welcome.
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0: It's 8:19. Do ultimatums work? Have you ever been given one? Have you given one to someone else? And what was the outcome? 269-269 is the text line. Courtney did after 7 years, and it worked. Her fiancé proposed to her while she was in the shower.
1: Yeah.
0: Because he didn't want to waste any more time and let her get away.
1: Now, we're talking about relationship ultimatums. I mean, ultimatums of different kinds are... They sometimes work, but that's a different kind of ultimatum. Like an ultimatum where you're getting somebody or you're telling somebody they have to do something they haven't really shown any desire to do for 5, 6, 7, 10 years. That's where it's a real struggle, mm-hmm. I feel like.
0: Absolutely.
1: Yeah.
0: Let us know if you've come up against an ultimatum in your relationship and did it work out?
1: Because some of them, a lot of them so far we've heard from, have.
0: Good morning, Ashley. This is kind of an ultimatum, but a funny one. So set the scene. What was happening in your relationship at the time?
2: So we had been together for like 3 years, and we were talking about knowing that we wanted to get married one day, and we had already lived together for 2 years, and we were going for family pictures. And so I told him, I'm like, we have to be engaged before we go for family pictures. And he literally waited for like 3 hours before pictures to propose.
0: And why was it important for you that you were engaged before the family pictures?
2: Honestly, I can't remember. We've been married for like 15 years now. So.

0: It was probably small at the time. I just think, like, I wanted, you know, to make an announcement, and I figured, why not? We're going for a family picture. It's already booked. Make an engagement picture out of it.
1: Ah, right? kill two birds with one stone.
0: Yeah, and it worked out, I guess, in my favor.
2: Because that's several ultimatums that were given this morning that have resulted in long-term marriages.
0: Yeah.
1: So you get home from work that day, and is he there with a ring? He's like, oh my gosh, baby, don't leave me.
0: Pretty much.
1: Yeah.
0: I also think there's a little pressure for my parents, too, but...
2: Yeah.
1: But your dad at the door with a shotgun is like, you gonna marry Ashley or what? Also, get ready for our family photo.
2: Because pressure can come from different places, too,
1: sure,
2: right?
1: Yeah.
2: I mean, the ultimatum usually comes from the partner, but reminder of the ultimatum can come from other places.
0: Exactly.
1: But it worked, and now look at you.
0: Yep.
1: PJ doesn't think it would work for him.
2: They seem to be working.
0: Yeah. I mean, I guess you're already married and have children, so it's not like it's going to happen again, right?
2: No.
1: But would you have, like, honestly, do you think, like, if he hadn't have done it, would you have legit left?
0: We would have gone for family pictures, but it probably would have been a lot more awkward.
1: You would have been like, you stand at the end in case we're going to cut you out,
2: right? Yeah, we might have to cut you out of the shot.

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1: Here's traffic update. Front on the Valley just cleared a collision on Terry Fox northbound at Kitimovic that was occupying the right lane. Kitson City Mecan eastbound just north of Richmond Road, there's a collision causing a delay. And further along, the Kitson City Mecan is very slow approaching Booth as down to one lane. Traffic's backed up towards Parkdale. On the highways, eastbound Queensway heavy going from Greenbank through to Rochester, the westbound Queensway from the split headed downtown. Mr. Lou Plus Tires is celebrating 50 years, the original Canadian company that pioneered no appointment oil change and tire service. 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I'm Gord Taylor with Country 101.1 traffic.
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1: Country 101.1 weather for Ottawa and the Valley. A mix of sun and cloud, showers, and the risk of a thunderstorm this afternoon with a high of 25, feeling like 30 with that Humidex. Down to 16 with showers overnight, and then showers tomorrow with 21. Right now, in Ottawa, it's 18 degrees.
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2: Ottawa's number one for country.

0: Vicky, this ultimatum wasn't used to get you into a relationship. It was used to get you out of a relationship. Oh. Tell us what happened.
1: It was. I always have been interested in motorcycles. My dad used to ride as well. So I mentioned the thought, hey, maybe I'd like to get a motorcycle. And my ex-husband absolutely forbid it. So, I mean, obviously there's other issues going on with the relationship than just that. But once we got divorced, my husband that I had met rode motorcycles and was quite excited for me to get a bike. And we've been riding for the last 14 years together. So it's been pretty amazing.
2: Nice. What was the ultimatum-ish? Was it related to the bike at the time in the relationship, the first one?
1: I wouldn't say so. There was obviously other issues and stuff, but I think it was more of a control thing. Like, you can't do that. You can't have that. Mm. That's not something that you can do. So
2: a lack of support of what you wanted to do.
1: Absolutely. He could have his boat and go fishing and have all of his things, but I wasn't permitted to have that. So it was time to send into the high road.
3: You needed to have the wind in your hair.
1: Absolutely. The woman needs to be free.
0: Yeah, you're like, I am a daughter of anarchy.
1: Absolutely. Absolutely.

0: Okay, Heather, explain this, because I don't know that it comes through it like it probably should on the text line. So we're hearing so far that ultimatums are working for everyone, and it worked for you too. Set the scene.
1: All right. So I had just gotten home from a year doing a master's abroad, and okay. It's a two-year program. And I told my boyfriend at the time, after 4 years of dating, if I am off to Spain, unattached, officially, no ring, then we're done.
0: You were going back to finish your second year of your master's. You're like, look, put a ring on it or get lost.
1: Or get lost, yeah.
0: Okay.
1: And he said, but we're already engaged. And I said, we definitely are not engaged. Like, I would remember the engagement. And he said, remember a few months ago when I introduced you to my parents? And then when we were leaving, there was like this big loud stuff and people screaming and throwing candy. And I said, I do remember that. I thought it was a very elaborate goodbye. And he said, no, that was celebrating the engagement.
2: So he told everybody except you that you were engaged.
1: Except me.
0: And obviously, but, like, his family speaks a different language.
1: Yes, they speak Farsi. They're Iranian.
0: Got it. Okay. So, like, he's told them in Iranian that you guys are getting married. They're all excited. They're like, and you're like, why are they so excited about me leaving, right?
1: Yeah, they were very excited. Yeah.
0: Amazing. So is that customary that's how it would happen?
1: Definitely not. No, it was a surprise. And he eventually did get the ring before I'd left for Spain. It was all set. But definitely a surprise to find myself engaged.
2: So you never did end up going. You went to Spain, but you weren't exploring Spain while you were there.
1: Exactly. It was set.
0: Was it a little bit lackluster, though? Like, once you realize, like, well, oh, I didn't realize this the whole time. Then he shows up with the ring and you're like, okay, I guess.
1: I took the engagement as the official, like, down on the knee, here's the ring thing.
0: Right.
1: So his parents and I just have different dates.
0: Got it.
1: Dates for the engagement.
2: That's amazing.
0: You're like, wow, I'm glad I didn't meet anybody else while I was over, you know, overseas and decided
1: exactly.
0: to have a fling, right? Like,
1: question. That would have been awkward.
2: Did he and his family have a whole big wedding and then he had a wedding with you?
1: No, we had our wedding here and they came. Like, his parents came. Yeah. We have the same wedding date.
2: Okay, good.
0: Nailed it.
2: Yes. It's 9:00.

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1: Here's traffic update. Fratto on the Valley. Just cleared that collision on the Kitsissippi-Mecan just north of Richmond Road. But the Kitsissippi-Mecan very slow as you approach Booth Street. It's down to one lane near the Breton Flats as they tear down Blues Fest. Eastbound Queensway, slow going, approaching Greenbank through to Rochester. The westbound Queensway from the split into downtown. And there's heavy backup in both directions on Riverside approaching Bank Street due to construction. 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I'm Gord Taylor with Country 101.1 Traffic.
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14: Country 101.1 weather for Ottawa and the Valley. A mix of sun and cloud, showers, and the risk of a thunderstorm this afternoon with a high of 25, feeling like 30 with that Humidex. Down to 16 with showers overnight and then showers tomorrow with 21. Right now in Ottawa, it's 21 degrees.
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16: That's a wrap, everyone.
17: We are done.
18: That was amazing.
19: That was so good.
20: Great job, everybody.
19: Yeah.
14: All right, so Robin wants me to watch The Hawk.
18: He is a golfer.
14: On
18: the
14: Netflix.
18: The greatest golfer in the world.
14: And it does, like, part of it does
17: speak to me. Like Will Ferrell, I like him in movies.
20: Sure.
17: I love the theme or the thought process of 80s metal, kind of throwback kind of stuff. But I just feel like it reeks too much of Happy Gilmore and a Happy Gilmore wannabe.
20: Then you're missing out. Too bad.
17: Also, finding love on an airplane at 55 years young.
20: Yeah. It's happened to somebody else in this building. It could happen for me, too.
17: And speaking of finding love, if you're in a relationship of, say, 6, 7 years, 8 years, 10 years, or longer, and there's been no ring, maybe an ultimatum is the way to go, because apparently it has worked for people.
20: Yeah, I am just as shocked as you are to find out that 100% of the people that we've spoken with this morning that have put an ultimatum out to their partner have gotten their way.
17: And have stayed together. Some, one was 15 mm-hmm. years, one was 20-some years.
20: Yep.
17: So maybe
20: so
17: it
20: there
17: does
20: you
17: work.
20: Go.
17: Now, the question is, are you prepared to back it up when the ultimatum is put out there and then nothing happens? Because you got to be able to say no. It's like telling your kids when you're at the store, if you don't stop acting up, we're leaving. Well, you have to be able to leave if they continue to act up. Are you prepared to say, see you later?
20: I'm not. Beggars can't be choosers.
17: I don't think it's a beggars situation.
20: Okay.
17: All right. Well, The Hawk. I may or may not watch that today.
20: He is a golfer.
21: You're the rush that makes me want to put the top down, baby, even when it rains.

day, Potts Farm was a place to go. Load a truck up, hit the dirt road. Jump the barbed wire, spread the word. Light the bonfire and call the girls. King in the can and the Marlboro man. Jack and Jim were a few good men. Where you learn how to kiss and cuss and fight too. Better watch out for the boys in blue. And all this small town, he said, she said. Ain't it funny how rumors spread? 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And that talk is getting old. You better mind your business, man. Watch your mouth. Before I have to knock that loud mouth out. I'm tired of talking, man. Y'all ain't listening. Them old

Jason Aldean, Dirt Road Anthem. Hey, good morning. It's Jesse. How are you doing today? Coming up on the show today, who Jelly Roll could soon be hitting with a chair, how much music we listen to in a year, and the latest viral sensation, Jimothy, that some people, myself included, are terrified of and other people think is cute. Love when you join the show. Send a text or a voice note anytime about anything at all over to 269-269. Starting things off today with the new one from High Valley. This is Fools.

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Have you heard about Jimothy the Raccoon? It's Jesse, and he's the latest viral sensation right now. He's a raccoon in Seattle that has short spine syndrome, people believe. And someone got a video of Jimothy running and was like, oh my God, what the heck is that monster? That video got 6 million views in just 2 days. And there are thousands of comments on this video ranging from, this is what nightmares are made of, to this is the cutest thing I've ever seen. Kind of looks like a miniature buffalo raccoon hybrid, if you ask me. Text Jimothy if you want to see him and see what side you fall on, whether it's nightmare fuel or adorable. I think one thing we can all agree on here is Jimothy is just a fantastic name. If you're a James listening right now, start going by Jimothy. Taylor Swift, I knew it. I knew you.

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3: Here's a traffic update for Ottawa in the Valley. Already problems on the Queensway westbound at Parkdale. Looking at a crash in two left lanes. Very slow through downtown from Nicholas. And on the eastbound side, finding delays from Woodruff to Parkdale. Also a slow drive on Riverside right through Bank Street. Some lane reductions here for construction. A very slow between Pleasant Park and Bronson. 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Ready when you are. I'm Miles Marcus with Country 101.1 Traffic.
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18: Country 101.1 weather, partly cloudy this morning. A good chance of showers, risk of a thunderstorm this afternoon, a high of 25, which is going to feel like 30. More rain, risk of a thunderstorm overnight, going down to a low of 17. Chance of showers tomorrow morning, then partly cloudy by the afternoon, and a high of 22. Right now in Ottawa and the Valley, partly cloudy, 22, feels like 26.
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lies rolling wheels and shifting gears round that Jersey turnpike. Barney stopped me with his gun 10 minutes after midnight. Said, sir, you broke the limit in his rusty old truck. I don't know about that accent, son. This

many hours of music do you think you listen to in a calendar year? It's Jesse, and a survey was just done, and they figured out how many hours of music the average person listens to in every year, and it's a lot. I was actually surprised by how high this number was. I guess I shouldn't. If you're hearing me talk right now, you're listening to music right now. Just how much music we're listening to in a year, coming up after Lainey Wilson, 4x4 by you.

How many hours of music do you think you listen to in a year? It's Jesse, and I got a few texts on this to 269-269. James says, it's got to be around 1,000 hours a year, just guessing, but that number feels right. That number is actually really close. The average person, according to a recent poll, listens to 960 hours of music per year, which works out to about 2.6 hours of music per day, year round. And with songs being on average around 3 minutes now, works out to about 19,200 songs a year. Now, this study unfortunately didn't say how many of those are unique songs and how many are repeats listening to your favorite songs. But thanks to artists like Ella Langley this year and this guy right here, I have to imagine a lot of those 19,000 plus are repeats. I feel like I've probably heard this one about 1,000 times already this year, and I'm not complaining. It's Luke Combs, Be By You.

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Carrie Underwood before he cheats on Ottawa and the Valley's Country 101.1. Hey, it's Jesse. Zach Topp is coming to town on August 7th, and we want you to be joining us in our suite out at the Canadian Tire Center. You and a friend could be there for the show that night with dinner ahead of the show out at Brassica. We'll give you code words every day this week at 7, 10, 2, and 5 for your chance to win. And I've got your next one coming up in a few minutes after the new one from Kenny Chesney. This is Carrie On.

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1: And you could be living the sweet life at that show, joining us in our suite at the Canadian Tire Center to check out Zach Top live in concert. And your 10 o'clock code word today is concert. If you want to go and see Zach Top with dinner ahead of the show out at Brassica, just text concert over to 269-269 right now for your chance to win. And be listening for the code words every day this week at 7, 10, 2, and 5. Monica's got your next one coming up at 2. Here's Shaboozy. Good news. Now.

just a couple of days away from finally getting that new song from Morgan Wallen, which he's been teasing like crazy for about a month or so now. It's Jesse, and Been By Now is coming out on Friday. We'll be playing it all day long on a new music premiere, and Morgan Wallen has said it is going to be a part of a new album that he's working on right now, which is crazy that he's already putting out a new one. Over the past 5 years, not even full 5 years, he's put out 3 double albums, over 106 songs in less than 5 years, which is insane. To do all of that and still have more in the tank, it's pretty impressive. Here is one of those 106 songs, Ella Langley and Morgan Wallen, I Can't Love You Anymore.

What's your go-to junk food? If you're grabbing a snack at the grocery store, if you get tempted at the checkout, what's your go-to junk food? It's Jesse, and according to the internet, it's National Junk Food Day today, and the top three junk foods in North America were just named. So not fast food, but just junk food, chips, cookies, things like that. The top three were just named. The one that was number two, I think, should be number one. If you have any guesses, text or voice notes 269-269. We'll talk junk food after Zach John King.

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13: Country 101.1. Weather partly cloudy today. A good chance of showers and risk of a thunderstorm this afternoon. A high of 25, which is going to feel like 30. Overnight, more rain. The risk of a thunderstorm going down to a low of 17. And a chance of showers off and on throughout the day tomorrow and a high of 22. Right now in Ottawa and the Valley, partly cloudy, 24, feels like 30.
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14: Dean Brody, a man without a woman.

So according to the internet, it's National Junk Food Day today. And the top three junk foods in North America were just announced solely based on sales, not based on public opinion. It's Jesse. And the top three junk foods at number three were Oreos, which do always hit the spot. Number two was Reese's Peanut Butter Cups, which in my opinion have to be at number one. If it wasn't for peanut allergies, I feel like it would definitely be at number one. They're so good. 34 years of living, I have never turned down, I have never said no to a Reese's Peanut Butter Cup if someone offers one to me. And the number one best-selling junk food in North America, I would have thought it was going to be Doritos or Pringles or some kind of chip. It was actually M&M's, the best-selling in North America. There you go. Treat yourself today for National Junk Food Day.

Oh, I just know that song's going to be stuck in my head for the rest of the day. I'm going to be doing the dishes later going, I like it when you're nice, like it when you're nice to me. Stella Lefty, that's Boston. Hey, it's Jesse. Jason Aldean said he knew instantly that that song was going to be a hit when he heard it on the radio when he was in the car with his kids, and they heard it just once, and then his kids, for the rest of the day, at 7 and 8 years old, were running around the house just singing that song nonstop. Here he is, Jason Aldean, Don't Tell on Me.

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Eric Church, Springsteen. Hey, it's Jesse. I'm about to say a sentence I never thought I would ever say before. Tom Brady is joining WWE Wrestling. There is a serious possibility in the near future we could see Jelly Roll hitting 48-year-old Tom Brady across the back with a chair at a WWE event. Yeah, I never thought I would ever say that. The greatest NFL quarterback of all time in talks to join WWE, which Jelly Roll joined into last year. So maybe we'll see that at some point later this year. And I really hope that's something that happens. We're living in some strange times right now. Some very strange times.

So Alan Jackson just played his last show ever, and that guy might be the next big country artist to call it quits. Darius Rucker says he's thinking about retiring in the next 2 years after playing 110 shows last year at the age of 60. It's Jesse, and he says he's just getting kind of tired of being on the road. He recently got engaged. He's planning on moving to France in the next couple of years, and he said he is still planning on making music and working on things creatively, but might not be getting on the plane or the tour bus anymore in a couple of years. So if you've always wanted to see Darius Rucker, jump on the next opportunity you get, because might not be doing it much longer. This guy's on the other end of the spectrum, just getting started right now. This is our one to watch, Braden King. We got beer.

So it's been a pretty decent year for Ella Langley and that song right there. Not too bad. Hey, it's Jesse. Last week it was announced that that's the most streamed song of the year, all genres, with almost 600 million streams since January. And it's atop the Hot 100 again this week for a 14th non-consecutive week, which makes it the most successful song by a female artist this century, surpassing Mariah Carey's We Belong Together from back in 2005. Surpassing Mariah Carey. Crazy to think that just over a year ago, she was still an opener on the road with this guy. It's the new one from Riley Green, Think As You Drunk.

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23: Mike

0: Country 101.1 weather, partly cloudy today. A good chance we'll see some rain, possibly a thunderstorm this afternoon, a high of 25, which is going to feel like 32. More rain and thunderstorms possible overnight, going down to a low of 17. And partly cloudy tomorrow, a good chance of scattered showers throughout the day and a high of 22. Right now in Ottawa and the Valley, partly cloudy, 24, feels like 30.
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The devil went down to Georgia. He was looking for a soul to steal. He was in a bind because he was way behind and he was willing to make a deal. When he came across this young man sawing on a fiddle and playing it hot, and the devil jumped up on a hickory stump and said, "Boy, let me tell you what. I guess you didn't know it, but I'm a fiddle player too. And if you'd care to take a dare, I'll make a bet with you. Now you play pretty good fiddle, boy, but give the devil his due. I bet a fiddle of gold against your soul because I think I'm better than you." The boy said, "My name's Johnny, and it might be a sin, but I'll take your bet. You're going to regret

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And fire flew from his fingertips as he rosined up his bow. And he pulled the bow across the strings and it made an evil hiss. And then a band of demons joined in and it sounded

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And he laid that golden fiddle on the ground at Johnny's feet. Johnny said, "Devil, just come on back if you ever want to try again. 'Cause I told you once, you son of a gun,

I know this is a really tough question, but what's your favorite song from this century, since the year 2000? That's going to be our theme for the 12 o'clock takeover today, your songs of the century, in honor of Ella Langley officially having the most successful song by a female country artist this century with Choose in Texas. Let me know your favorite song from the past 26 years. Text or voice note over to 269-269, and we'll play your 21st century favorites coming up between noon and 1. Here's Megan Maroney, 6 months later.

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How do you feel about self-driving cars? Would you trust being in a self-driving car? It's Jesse, and we have that ability now with Teslas, and there are Waymo taxis that literally don't have a driver in parts of the United States, which is something that I still have a hard time wrapping my head around. I definitely wouldn't trust a self-driving car enough to take a nap while I was behind the wheel. There is a woman in Vancouver, though, who was recently caught doing that. She had her Tesla on self-driving mode, or whatever they call it, and she was sleeping behind the wheel. It's now prompted a reminder from Tesla saying, don't do that. We appreciate you trusting the technology, but you still have to have your eyes open and your hands on the wheel, preferably, while you're in that self-drive mode. I got home really late from softball last night. My son was up extra early this morning, and if I really wanted to, I could probably fall asleep within the next 10 minutes. Still wouldn't be able to do it while I'm in the car driving. I just don't have that level of trust. Kane Brown, this is Woman.

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Morgan Wallen, I Got Better on Ottawa and the Valley's Country 101.1. Hey, it's Jesse. If you need a concert to look forward to now that Ottawa Blues Fest has come to an end, why not join us out at Zach Top, August 7th, out at the Canadian Tire Center. We've got a chance for you to win tickets in our Country 101.1 suite with dinner ahead of the show out at Brassica. Just listen for the code words every day at 7, 10, 2, and 5. Text those code words over to 269-269 when you hear them, and you could be joining us to see this guy August 7th at the CTC. Next code word coming up at 2 with Monica. 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

0: country. This is how we roll. This is how we ride. More country variety.
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4: 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And our theme for today is your favorite country song from this century. So from the year 2000 to now, what's your favorite song from the past 26 years? Let me know. Send a text or a voice note with it over to 269-269. A request for Tom is going to get us started today, going back to 2005 for some Toby Keith, As Good As I Once Was.

The brand new one from Russell Dickerson, that's Worth Your Wild on the 12 o'clock takeover. Hey, it's Jesse. We're talking about your favorite songs of this century as our theme today. Text or voice note with yours over to 269-269. Just got one from Abby, and she says, it's got to be Sam Hunt's Body Like a Back Road. I remember when it came out, I listened to that song at least 5 times a day. Pretty much everyone was. This song had a stranglehold on us back in 2020.

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1: Hey, this is Tenille Townes, and you're listening to my new song, Sunshine's Free. 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
2: Great pick from Jason Aldean back in 2011. He was inspired to write this song after getting together with some of his high school buddies, and they were talking about the stuff that they used to do that they should have gotten in trouble for, and were lucky that they didn't. Inspired this song from his My Kind of Party album, Jason Aldean, Tattoos on This Town, by request from Matthew on the 12 o'clock takeover.

Shelby's pick for Song of the Century, Luke Combs' Better Together, which was her wedding song back in 2021. Hey, it's Jesse. Our theme on the 12 o'clock takeover today is your favorite song from the past 26 years, your Song of the Century. Still some time left to get a request on. Text or voice note over to 269-269. This next one came in from Mary Lou and was included on a list of the top country songs of this century so far that I just found from Taste of Country. They had this one at number 34, the 34th best song from the past 26 years. Miranda Lambert, The House That Built Me from 2005 on the 12 o'clock takeover.

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2: All right, before I get out of here for the afternoon and Monica makes her way in, we've got to close out the takeover with your most requested song for our Songs of the Century theme. And we've had songs today from Sam Hunt and Toby Keith, Keith Urban, Luke Combs, Miranda Lambert, Dean Brody, a bunch of really great songs from the past 26 years. No song was requested more today, though, than this one right here, which is arguably maybe one of the biggest of the past 26. Florida Georgia Line's Cruise closing out the 12 o'clock takeover.

We have new music on the way this week from Morgan Wallen. The song is Been By Now, and you can get early access to the new song if you head over to his website to sign up for it. In the meantime, here's new music with Morgan Wallen and Ella Langley. I Can't Love You Anymore.

was just a matter of time before a bunch of robots got into a ring and just started fighting each other. Hello, you're with Monica. This feels like something straight out of some kind of movie. So in China, this actually did happen. There's a robotics company called Engine AI. They launched the world's first full-size humanoid robot fighting league. It's URKL, and it's basically the UFC of robots. And so teams customize identical humanoid bots and then send them in their ring for a chance at winning $1.5 million. And during the league's debut event, White Eagle scored a fight-ending high kick and knocked rival Matador's head clean off. It's essentially two robots getting in the ring and beating the metal out of each other. And then White Eagle celebrated with a victory dance and the crowd went wild. And that's it. Entertainment right there. Matador might have lost its head, but White Eagle kept its cool. And now the warranty is under review. Like, do you have a warranty at that point? Probably not. How much are they spending on these robots to start with? Like, obviously, this had to be some kind of investment of some sort. Carter, Faith, and Betty.

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0: Country 101.1 weather for Ottawa and the Valley. Today, mainly cloudy, a chance of some showers throughout the afternoon, even a risk of a thunderstorm. About 5 millimeters of rain, a high of 25 for today, and it's going to feel like 30, which actually feels warmer than that right now. Tonight, showers ending around midnight, a risk of a thunderstorm this evening, 10 to 15 millimeters of rain is what's being called for, and a low of 17. Currently, it's feeling like 31.
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On One the Valley's Country 101.1. Hello, you're with Monica. Coming up on Friday, August 28th at Ottawa Baseball Stadium, it's Bronx and Tonks. It's going to be a one-day live event that brings together the raw adrenaline of professional rodeo and also the power of Canadian country music. 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You can get your tickets for Bronx and Tonks, by the way, by checking out their website, bronxandtonks.com. 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
2: Dear drunk me, I bet you're sitting on a high back, running up a good tab, thinking them two-for-one shots ain't kicking in. Dear drunk me, I bet you're chalking up a cube and it's going down smooth. First time she hadn't crossed your mind, God knows when.

0: There's a new obsession grabbing the attention of Gen Zers, and this actually is about 200 years old. Hello, you're with Monica. I'm referring to Mahjong, that classic tile-based strategy game. It's been seeing a major resurgence with younger players because they're embracing it as a fun way to connect in person. And of course, I've talked about this a few times, taking breaks from screens, and it's been happening all over the place. There are social groups, there are tournaments. They're trying to attract people that have never played the game to the game. And it's also about building community and spending time face-to-face with other people. Players say they like the mix because it's a mix of strategy, luck, and then friendly competition. Sure, friendly competition until it gets too competitive. And others see it as just an alternative to activities that don't involve phones or food or even drinking. And so it's been seeing an increase, even in the digital world as well, because there are digital versions of the game, of course, but it's still not the same as getting together with people and playing the game. I remember my parents, they still have the same neighbors as they did when I was growing up, but they would constantly be playing Mahjong all the time. And sometimes a couple times a week. And I just always remember all these people going over to their place to play the game and always asking questions about the tiles. And so it's a great thing, not just for Gen Zers, but people of all ages, if you're looking for something different to try. Travis Tritt, it's a great day to be alive.
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Ottawa on the Valley's Country 101.1. Hello, you're with Monica. Coming up this weekend on July 25th, Ottawa Central Park Community Association is going to be hosting a family fun day. It's going to be a neighborhood celebration that's going to have arts, storytelling. There's also going to be games. There's going to be the Bytown 200 capsule and time activity. There's going to be just an opportunity just to connect with your neighbors. And if you're looking to come out to the event, everybody is welcome to attend. And it's with support of the City of Ottawa through the City Civic Events Grant. And that's taking place at 200 Central Park Drive in Ottawa. Josh Ross, Leave Me Too on Country 101.1.

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Tyler Joe Miller, Under the Influence.

case that actually looks surprisingly realistic, and it's all a part of this growing trend of adults rediscovering childhood hobbies as a way to just unwind and relax. 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
3: Here's your traffic update for Ottawa and the Valley. Westbound Queensway, the ramp to Woodruff, we've got reports of a collision. We're also seeing it very slow from Merivale. Eastbound Queensway is slow from Maitland to Preston. That's because of volume. In Gatineau, there's a traffic light fault reported at the intersection of Boulevard de la Gap and Rue des Cidreries. 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I'm Lex Tan with Country 101.1 Traffic.
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7: Country 1011 weather for Ottawa and the Valley. Today, mainly cloudy, a chance of some showers throughout the afternoon, even a risk of a thunderstorm. About 5 millimeters of rain, a high of 25 for today, and it's going to feel like 30, which actually feels warmer than that right now. Tonight, showers ending around midnight, a risk of a thunderstorm this evening, 10 to 15 millimeters of rain is what's being called for, and a low of 17. Currently, it's feeling like 31.
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was just talking about childhood toys that have now been geared towards adults, like Legos and coloring books. And now Play-Doh is getting into that game as well. But what would you like to see? Melody sent in a text at 269-269. She said, adult friendship bracelets that feature gemstones and metal charms and professionally quality tools for creating wearable accessories. Well, you can do that at any time, but that's a great idea. Sticker books. That was another suggestion that came in at 269-269. That's always a whole lot of fun. Paint by number. Yeah. I think there are some paint by numbers geared towards adults, but hey, the more the merrier. You can reach out to the show anytime. Voice memo, text 269-269. Shaboozy and Jelly Roll with Amen.

Some good news for those that like to spice it up while their food, that is. Hello, you're with Monica. Apparently, according to the Washington Post, they're reporting that people who regularly eat spicy foods have a lower risk of heart disease and stroke. Researchers aren't completely sure why, but they think it has to do with some of the ingredients. For example, like the chili peppers, their kick might actually boost levels of HDL, the good cholesterol. And then there's another benefit. When food is packed with flavor from spices, you're less likely to reach for the salt shaker. Yes, that salt, we all know, is not good for us. Mm-hmm. Kane Brown and Woman.

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2: Here's your traffic update for Ottawa and the Valley. You're going to find the Queensway very slow both ways between Pinecrest and Saint-Laurent because of the weather in Gatineau. We've got a traffic light fault still being reported at the intersection of Boulevard de la Gap and Rue de Sillery. Mr. Lupus Tires is celebrating 50 years, the original Canadian company that pioneered no appointment oil change and tire service. Mr. Lupus Tires, ready when you are. I'm Lex Tan with Country 101.1 Traffic.
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Do you ever feel like you need a weekend to recover from your actual weekend? Well, you're not alone. Coming up in just a couple of minutes, we're going to talk all about it. Ella Langley with Be Her.

Do you ever feel like you need a weekend to recover from the weekend you just had? Hello, you're with Monica. If you've ever felt like that, you're honestly not alone. There's a trend that's been growing called empty weekend. And it encourages people to leave at least one weekend a month completely unscheduled. What? Who does that? We're talking no errands, no packed social calendar, no parties, no nothing. I know, roll your eyes. It's like, good luck with that one. And fans of it say that you plan a free weekend that helps reduce stress, recharge your batteries, and then it leaves room for whatever sounds good in the moment, whether that's a movie marathon, watching your favorite TV show, maybe it's a day trip, or absolutely nothing at all. This is all about, well, doing nothing in a world where we're constantly doing something. Do you think you could do it? If so, what would be that one thing that you would do? If you could set aside a weekend and have even just a day where you could just do whatever you wanted, what feels good in the moment, what would it be? 269-269. Megan Maroney, Beautiful Things.

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1: Well, here's your traffic update for Ottawa and the Valley. Buckle in for a soggy and slow ride this afternoon. The Queensway is jammed up both directions in and out of the downtown core. A lot of the city streets are quite slow as well. Working on a collision at March Road in Terry Fox, also Hunt Club in Maribel, and Leitrim at Ramseyville, and Walkley at Don Reed. Traffic lights are on flash, and that becomes an all-way stop. 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
1: Country 101.1 weather for Ottawa and the Valley. Today, mainly cloudy. A chance of some showers throughout the afternoon. Even a risk of a thunderstorm. About 5 millimeters of rain. A high of 25 for today. And it's going to feel like 30. Which actually feels warmer than that right now. Tonight, showers ending around midnight. A risk of a thunderstorm this evening. 10 to 15 millimeters of rain is what's being called for. And a low of 17. Currently, it's feeling like 31.
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3: Morgan Griffiths. Just being me.

Just talking about this empty weekend trend where you're encouraged to leave one weekend a month completely unscheduled. And you can do whatever it is that makes you happy. We got a text at 269-269 from Robin. And Robin was saying that they really actually enjoy exploring, getting out and doing stuff. See, that doesn't sound like you're relaxing very much. Maybe a little bit. But if that's what you enjoy doing, it has to be whatever makes you happy. What would you do on an empty weekend where you could do just whatever you want? 269-269, Jordan Davis, turn this truck around.

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1: What's up, y'all? It's Bailey Zimmerman. Here's my song, Chevy Silverado. I bought my grandpa's Chevy Silverado, and I lived my life in that truck, and I think that's why it's so special to me.

Could raccoons someday become household pets? Hello, you're with Monica. I know, it sounds a little wonky even asking that question. Did you roll your eyes when I asked it? Scientists are saying that one day it might not be out of the question because city raccoons are starting to show some of the same physical traits seen in animals that have gone through the early stages of domestication. So I guess researchers compared urban raccoons to their rural cousins, and they found little changes, like features in like their skull and snout shape. And they're suggesting that because raccoons are living alongside humans, that might be influencing their evolution. That doesn't mean you run out and adopt a trash panda, okay? Keep in mind, raccoons are still wild animals. They're known for making a mess. They get into mischief. They'll rummage through your garbage and they'll just generally do whatever you want. And you're probably thinking that might sound like your cat or dog right now, but it is a raccoon and they can create a lot more mess and damage than, well, then again, I think it depends on your dog or your cat. But still, they become increasingly comfortable living near people. And so scientists are saying like maybe raccoons could eventually follow the path similar to the ones that dogs took thousands of years ago. So we're still a ways away before this even happens, okay? Leave little Rocky the raccoon alone, or whatever it is you're naming the neighborhood raccoon.

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1: Here's traffic update for Ottawa on the Valley. Extremely slow ride in many routes this afternoon thanks to the weather. A number of collisions around town as well. There's one in Prince of Wales, just south of Fisher, Innes near Bantry. We have March Road and Terry Fox and Leitrim at Ramseyville. And Walkley at Don Reed, we have traffic lights on flash, so that becomes an always stop. Heavy action towards Gatineau, both the McDonald Cartier and Champlain Bridges. 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I'm Gord Taylor with Country 101.1 Traffic.
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Every single weekend, we count down the best in Canadian country music with the Canadian Country Countdown hosted by Samuel. And we're counting down the top 10. We do so every Saturday and Sunday. 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We were

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Congratulations to Sully Burrows, who was recently nominated for the 2026 CCMA Breakthrough Artist or Group of the Year. And you can have your say in regards to who wins that award, by the way. Voting is open until Friday, July 30th at 5 o'clock. Full details at ccma.org/fanvoting. And it looks like you can vote every single day, up to 50 times a day. By the way, he's joined by the likes of Morgan Griffiths, Brock Phillips, Zach McPhee, and Josh Stumpf. So a very interesting category. When I say interesting, I'm just saying there's a lot of great nominees in that category. So good luck to them all. Here is Sully Burrows, Put It On Me.

0: It's always on in the house, in the car. Always. Keep it on.
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money is a funny thing. And sometimes you got to put your foot down. Hello, you're with Monica. It's hard. It's really hard. It looks like with Gen Zers, they're running into a little bit of an issue where they might run into some debt because they fronted money for some group expenses like events or concert tickets or even trips, and they were never fully repaid. And you're probably thinking, what's the big deal? If somebody owes you money, just collect it. Well, it looks like Gen Zers, they are a little reluctant to discuss money. And that's definitely costing them in the end because not everybody is paying them back. Our researchers call this trend payment avoidance, where people avoid uncomfortable conversations about money. And I get it. Talking money is hard. Doesn't matter at any age. And if it's with your spouse or a friend or family members, it is just one of those. Nobody wants to talk about it, but sometimes you have to have those discussions. So if you lent somebody some money, you paid for something up front, how would you get that money back from them? Feel free to send me a text at 269-269. George Burge and Luke Bryan with Ride, Ride, Ride.

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3: Well, good afternoon. Here's your traffic update for Ottawa and the Valley. The weather is impacting your drive this afternoon. You need more than just your running lights on. It's heavy action on the Queensway in both directions, in and out of the downtown core. There's a collision on the 417 westbound near the March Road exit. That's the one for Carp Road. Also on the McDonough-Cartier Bridge heading into Gatineau. Lines southbound near Gladstone, Prince of Wales south of Fisher, and Leitrim at Ramseyville. 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
6: Country 1011 weather for Ottawa and the Valley. We now only have one weather watch in effect. It's a yellow watch for a severe thunderstorm. That red warning for a tornado has since gone away. Tonight, showers. That should end around midnight. There's a risk of a thunderstorm. We could get anywhere between 10 to 20 millimeters of rain, a low of 15. Tomorrow, mainly cloudy with a chance of some showers and a high of 20 for tomorrow. Right now, it's currently 17.
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on the Valley's Country 101.1. Hello, you're with Monica. Bark in the Park with the Ottawa Titans makes its return. This is your opportunity to bring your best furry friend to the baseball game. And they're going to be taking on the Sussex County Miners. And that's on Thursday, July 30th. You could be sitting in the Country 101.1 section. 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Or right now, I'm giving you a chance to win a 4-pack of tickets to join us at the game. Today, I am looking for your favorite TV dog. What dog on TV? I mean, besides Lassie, there's got to be other famous TV dogs out there. 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

Seattle residents have fallen in love with a very unusual local celebrity. Hello, you're with Monica. His name is Jimothy. He's a raccoon, and his shape has people doing a bit of a double take. I know, this afternoon's show brought to you by the raccoons of the world. So I was just talking about raccoons. But Jimothy's shape, it's hard. It's definitely not hard to miss. He has a congenital spinal deformity, which has resulted in a round spherical shape. And he was first spotted in a neighborhood in Seattle where somebody filmed him emerging from beneath a car. They posted it online and went viral. And despite his unique look, veterinarians say that he appears to be moving around normally and he seems to be in good health. And now this raccoon, Jimothy, has quickly won over not over just only Seattle residents, but people really all around the world. And some people are comparing him. They looks like between a raccoon and a tiny Bigfoot. The lady who filmed him says she's happy the video has brought people some joy, and she hopes that Jimothy stays healthy and continues living freely. Here's Jason Aldean with Don't Tell on Me.

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4: Here's a traffic update for Ottawa and the Valley. The earlier collision on the 417 westbound near March Road, the Carp Road exit is cleared and the traffic's moving well through there now. Heading towards Gatineau, all the bridges seeing heavy delays, and there's a collision on the Champlain Bridge, Gatineau bound near Bate Island. Stork, an earlier collision on Prince of Wales south of Fisher causing some delays. In Manotick, we have a couple of traffic lights out on Bridge Street, one at Dickinson, the other at Long Island, so treat that as an always stop. 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I'm Gord Taylor with Country 101.1 Traffic.
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1: This is your chance to win a pair of tickets in the Country 101 One Suite to see Zach Top when he does come to the Canadian Tire Center. 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One lucky winner is going to win this great prize. A great night out thanks to Country 101.1. Your next chance to win happens tomorrow morning just after 7 with Robin and PJ. Let's get to the Quit in Time song of the day, brought to you by Carlton Refrigeration, Heating and Air Conditioning. Luke Combs, Beer Never Broke My Heart.

Some great news for coffee lovers out there. Hello, you're with Monica. Apparently, 3 to 5 cups of black coffee a day might actually help lower the risk of heart disease, stroke, also heart failure, and type 2 diabetes. Experts say that about 400 milligrams of caffeine daily, roughly 3 to 5 cups, is generally considered safe for most adults. And they say the benefits appear stronger with plain coffee. So if you like to get a double-double or a triple-triple, whatever it is that you'd like to put in your coffee, they say the sugary add-ins can reduce some of the health perks, of course. And however, too much caffeine, it can raise your blood pressure, and you can also experience irregular heart rhythms. So moderation, always in moderation. So if anyone gives you grief about the extra cup of coffee, just tell them that you're not just fueling a caffeine habit, you're participating in preventative maintenance.

Just a few moments ago, I was talking about how 3 to 5 cups of black coffee a day might help lower the risk of heart disease, stroke, heart failure, and type 2 diabetes. I have a confession. I don't even drink coffee. Hello, you're with Monica. It is not my thing. I was once told I cannot be trusted because I don't drink coffee. I'm like, well, that's not very nice. You can trust me with your secrets. Might not seem like it because I talk for a living, but I can keep a secret or two or three. I can't be the only one out there that doesn't drink coffee. I'll occasionally have a tea, but I just like my water. Are there any non-coffee drinkers out there? 269-269. Send me those voice memos as well. Morgan Wallen, don't eat.

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3: Here's traffic update for Ottawa and the Valley. Working a collision on Woodruff southbound between Norris and Knoxdale. It's near the train overpass. Also, the earlier collision is still active on southbound Prince of Wales, just south of Fisher. There's a large power outage affecting parts of Kanata North, South March, and Shirley'sbrook. So treat any intersections affected as an all-way stop. Westbound Queensway is pretty heavy from Bronson through to Woodruff. The eastbound Queensway from Maitland all the way to the split. Mr. Lou Plus Tires is celebrating 50 years, the original Canadian company that pioneered no appointment oil change and tire service. Mr. Lou Plus Tires, ready when you are. I'm Gord Taylor with Country 101.1 traffic.
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6: Country 101.1 weather for Ottawa and the Valley. Tonight, it looks like we have a few showers. Those should end around midnight. There is a risk of a thunderstorm this evening. We do have a yellow watch for a severe thunderstorm. Anywhere between 10 to 20 millimeters of rain, a low of 15. And tomorrow, mainly cloudy with a chance of some showers. And it looks like a high of 20 for tomorrow. Currently, it's 19.
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Ottawa on the Valley's Country 101.1. A big congratulations to Megan Atkinson. She's going to be joining us at Bark in the Park with the Ottawa Titans on Thursday, July 30th in the Country 101.1 section. They're taking on the Sussex County Miners. You have a chance to win online, of course, at country1011.com today. I made it real simple. Just ask who your favorite TV dog is. Her answer was Bluey. We got so many great responses, by the way. There were Snoopy, Littlest Hobo, Rex, Wishbone. We also have Lassie. Wow, just a great list of famous TV dogs. Your chance to win again tomorrow afternoon, sometime after 4 o'clock. Kenny Chesney with Get Along on Country 101.1.

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1: Hey y'all, Lainey Wilson here. This is my song, Phone Keys Wallet. Phone Keys Wallet is about finding somebody who loves you for every messy, imperfect, chaotic version of yourself.

0: Is there an activity or a toy from our youth that we need to give an adult makeover to and bring back? Hello, you're with Monica. I was talking about this earlier today. For example, Lego. They have these sets that are designed for adults to put together and, you know, play with. Or just, you know, put together and just leave on a shelf. Whatever it is you like to do with your Lego, okay? And then they have adult coloring books. And they've had that for a really long time. And Play-Doh, recently, they came out with this line called Blooms, where you make these flowers out of Play-Doh. And they look quite realistic. They're actually really, really cool. So I don't know how I missed this voice memo from Ashley earlier, but this was her suggestion.
1: The childhood thing that they need to bring back as an adult version is Red Rover. We need to be knocking some people with some clotheslines.
0: I was not expecting that. And I don't know how I even missed that earlier. If you want to reach out to the show, please do anytime, 269-269. You can send a voice memo. I highly recommend that we don't maybe bring back Red Rover. I feel like some people might just take it a little too far or potentially... Listen, we don't bounce back the way we used to when we were kids. You get knocked over, you fall, you're sore for a little while. Alabama, I'm in a hurry. I'm in a-

0: have to.
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6: Here's traffic update for Ottawa and the Valley, dealing with an large power outage affecting parts of Kanata North, South March, and Shirley'sbrook. We have traffic lights not working at Carling and Hertzberg, Terry Fox and March Road, and March Road at Carling, so treat those as an always stop. Running a collision on southbound Prince of Wales, south of Fisher, is finally clear. In its eastbound between Blair and Anderson, we have a broken down vehicle. Eastbound Queensway is a little bit slow from about Belfast to the split. The westbound Queensway from about Parkdale to Woodruff. 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I'm Gord Taylor with Country 101.1 Traffic.
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On One the Valley's Country 101.1. Hello, you're with Monica. I'm actually headed out. We still have that severe thunderstorm watch in effect for the area, and we could be in for quite a bit of rain throughout the evening.

0: country never sleeps. At least not until Sam McDade does. I'll be your DJ tonight. 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
1: Yeah, baby. We're rocking together until 10 p.m. tonight. You can always text me, 269-269, of course. I would love to hear from you, as always. We're kicking the show off with a little Old Dominion. Sing along if you know it. It's called One Man Band. They are not a one-man band, but the song is a one-man band. And it's here on Country Nights.

Morgan Posty. I ain't coming back on Country Nights. This Friday, I want you to join me at 6 p.m. as Shania Twain co-hosts the show. How cool is that? You can get to know her and her new album a little better. Right now, Dallas Smith. This is Tipping Point, Country Nights.

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1: Hello, this is Zach Top, and this is my song, South of Sanity. It's that balance between chasing what you love and what you want to do and maintaining a home life and a stable family as well.

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1: Chris, traffic update for Ottawa and the Valley. Things have eased off of the Queensway. It's running well in both directions, in and out of the downtown core. Some of that power outage affecting parts of Kanata North. We have traffic lights out at Carling and Hertzberg. Terry Fox on March Road and March Road at Carling. So treat those intersections as an always stop. Coming up tonight, there's work plan in the Chaudière crossing. It'll be down to one lane with alternating traffic for work that starts at 7 p.m. until 5 a.m. tomorrow morning. 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

Sir Alan Jackson, Gone Country on Country Nights. Hey, it's Sam McDade. If you love great throwbacks like that, make sure you're listening every Saturday to the Nonstop Country Mixtape. You and I will rock from 7 to midnight. Let's go. Tyler Hubbard right now. This is Park Country Nights.

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from Gavin Adcock on Instagram today. Hey, it's Sam, and this is Country Nights. I don't even know what to say, to be honest. So usually when artists tour together, you know, they have an opener or they have supporting acts. It's kind of customary at the end of the tour to gift each other something. Gavin Adcock shared on Instagram what he got Morgan Wallen. The two of them have been touring together for 2 years, which is a long time. And he decided to gift him some taxidermy. And you would think, oh, like a nice deer head. Try the other end. Not the head. The booty. Yeah. It's got ears and, like, feathers. It's quite the nightmare fuel. Luke Combs, Be By You Now. It's Country Nights.

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2: There's your last look at traffic for Ottawa and the Valley. That power outage in Kanata North still affecting a few traffic lights, including Carling and Hertzberg, Terry Fox at March Road, and March Road at Carling. Treat any of those intersections as an always stop. Kitsissimmee-Meekamp between Booth and Vimy Place is down to one lane in each direction for Blues Fest teardown. And tonight, the Shawnee Crossing will be down to one lane with alternating traffic for construction that starts at 7 p.m. and runs till 5 a.m. Mr. Lou Plus Tires is celebrating 50 years, the original Canadian company that pioneered no appointment oil change in tire service. Mr. Lou Plus Tires, ready when you are. 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

Want to remind you, the Tampa Bay Rays are in town taking on our Toronto Blue Jays. I don't know if you ever get a little depresso when you're watching your favorite team lose. That was me last night. But that's okay. Long homestand, lots of opportunities for them to turn this ship around. That game, like I said, 7:07 first pitch. They're doing something cool on Thursday. You might want to ask your boss if you can work from dome. Say it fast so he thinks you're saying, or she thinks you're saying, work from home. But yeah, you can work from the dome, 3 p.m. on Thursday. I thought that was pretty neat. Taylor Swift right now. I knew you. It's here on Country Nights.

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5: Dear drunk me, I bet you're sitting on a high back, running up a good tab, thinking them two for one shots ain't kicking in. 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

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Tell me, girl, am I reading this right? I know it sounds like a pickup line. 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

I'm just saying that cat parents, if you own a cat, you might get a little bit of street cred these days. I'll tell you why in about 5 minutes. First, Ella Langley, Morgan Wallen, I Can't Love You Anymore. It's right here on Country Nights.

0: like if you own a pet cat, are you getting street cat all of a sudden?
1: What did you say?
2: What did you say?
3: You said what?
4: I didn't say anything.
0: I don't know if you saw this. I definitely didn't have it on my bingo card in 2026. But you know Xzibit, the rapper from like the early 2000s? It's like one of the hardest to ever do it. He is a cat dad and very proud. He loves his cat named Thundercat. And I didn't have this on my bingo card for 2026, but he is like full-blown a cat influencer now on Instagram. He's going viral for his love for Thundercat the cat. It's over 20 years old, and he was sharing tips and tricks on how he kept Thundercat alive and well for 20 years. This included its diet and even going as far as to putting the cat on IVs daily because it's got some thyroid and kidney issues. If you want to check it out, you can find it on TikTok. I want to know. Send me a text at 269-269. What pet, in your opinion, is the coolest? Like, what would give you street cred if people knew you had this pet? 269-269 is the number to text, and when you do, I'm going to qualify you for $100 in lotto tickets. Jake Owen right now, Barefoot Blue Jean Nights, is Country Nights.

It's cold. Cadillac, horns on the hood. My buddy Frankie had his dad hook him up good. Girls smile when we roll by. They hop in the back and we cruise to the riverside.

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0: say?
1: What did you say?
2: You said what?
3: I'm saying.
0: Jerry, girl, we're talking about the coolest pet you could possibly own. What do you think?
4: I was saying an axolotl.
0: What the heck is an axolotl, Sherry?
4: It kind of is like a fish. It's in an aquarium. They're very, very cute.
0: Okay.
4: You'd have to look them up. They look almost like they wouldn't be a real animal, but they're so cute.
0: I'm looking it up right now. I'm just going to do it. Axolotl. Let's see what comes up here.
4: Yeah, they're like a kind of like a fish, I guess.
0: Oh my God, they're so cute.
4: Yeah. I don't know if you'd get street cred, but I think you would get the kids.
0: You see someone that looks so cool on the street, you're like, that person's got like five axolotls.
4: I don't know how to describe it. It's kind of like a water amphibian fish, I mean.
0: I will say this is the only amphibian or like pet with fingers that I'm okay with.
4: Yeah.
0: Any other one that has fingers, nightmare fuel.
4: Yeah.

0: text Sam at 269-269.
1: Jessica, we're talking about the coolest pet someone can possibly own. What do you think that is?
2: Yeah, well, my cousin had two pet skunks named Marco and Polo, and they were just the most adorable things ever. Don't worry, you know, they got their sprays taken out, but they were absolutely adorable.
1: I feel like Marco and Polo not only is such a cool set of names if you have two of the same pet, but to hear your cousin be like, Marco, Polo, because skunks, I would imagine, hide around in your house.
2: Oh, yeah. Oh, yeah. Exactly. And just the wow factor of seeing it on the street is funny.
1: Yeah. I feel like the neighbors probably thought he had a pool all those years, just yelling Marco Polo all the time.
2: Yeah. Exactly. My baby.

0: 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One to Watch is our spotlight on the next big thing in Canadian country music.
1: Hey, this is Braden King. Come
2: on. When I get some time off from performing, my favorite thing to do is have my wife and myself come out to my family's cabin at Catawba Lake.
1: In the summer, you can go out on the boat, go golfing. In the winter, we can go snowmobiling or ice fishing. It's just
2: a place that I just associate with a good time.
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Hey, it's Sam. We love that she's Canadian, too. 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